0: 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On the holy Sefer Lekutimaran, on the first page it says in big letters, our holy master Rav Nachman says, don't ever give up.
1: Ever give up. 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

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Can't believe it. So he says, Dabru Alev Yerushalayim. And when she runs away, don't stop, Vekiru Eleo. Run after her and keep on crying loud. It's true, it's true. Here now, I know it's so true. Sometimes you want to talk to your children, they're crying, and they run away, because they're waiting for Mashiach Sadeh.